0: Culture, musique, détente, Radio Albatros 89.8 à Fécamp.
1: This old house wants to be my children. This old house wants to be my wife. This old house was a home and comfort as we fought the storms of life. This old house wants to ring with laughter. This old house heard many.

old house is getting shaky. This old house is getting old. This old house lets in the rain, and this old house lets in the cold. 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